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The pub's always been a winner. Good date spot. Well picked by me. Oh wait, it wasn't Barcelona. It was Paris. I fucking knew it was Paris. 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

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But right where you can't see it, something is quietly closing in on you. So quiet in fact, you can only hear the silence. Find those pockets of outside.

0: Radio Chili Z. Nastaw się na chill out.
1: In the dark, there's just you and I. Not one sound